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Hey, that one going out to Dorothy. Thank you, Dorothy, for texting in. Make sure if you've got a song request, you let me know what that is. We still have more time to play some more song requests, so get them through. 8168 with the keyword life. This one by Cochrane & Company, it's Stand My Ground.

Noah Young with OK on Life FM. That song, an upbeat Christian K-pop anthem, all about surrendering control and overcoming fear. Now, that song, OK, really represents acknowledging that since God is calling the shots, everything is all right. Everything is OK. If you like that song, you can vote for it on the U chart. It's brand new to Life FM, just added today. So probably sitting near the bottom of the U chart. That's where you'll probably find it. Get voting now for your favourite songs. You can do that through the website, lifefm.co.nz, or vote through the Rema Media app. Hey, if you don't have the Rema Media app on your phone, make sure you download it. It's free to get on your phone. And of course, you can listen to Life FM on there. If you're on the homepage of Life FM, scroll under to what's currently playing. That is where you'll find the U-Chart. So click on that, get voting. The U-Chart is, of course, our top 10 song countdown on Life FM. 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And actually, the Arvo Bravo countdown the top three songs at 3:30.

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2: Isn't it so funny how it seems like everybody now, when flowers start to bloom and grow, they're quick to try and cut them down.

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It's brand new music on Life FM. Hey, if you love that song, you can vote for it over on the U chart, by the way, lifefm.co.nz. Ethan Bear is a 22-year-old Australian singer-songwriter and producer. Pretty cool that he actually teamed up with Joelle Barnes to write that song there. That song is really about, you know, exploring themes of healing pent-up trauma and casting out anxious thoughts and finding peace in the Holy Spirit. It's called Only One That Matters if you're wanting to vote for it over on the U chart. Coming up for you real soon, we'll get into the draw along. This is something I do on the night show. I share a drawing prompt and we spend a couple minutes drawing. So this is your time now to get yourself sorted for the draw along. All you need, pen or a pencil, piece of paper, something to draw on. I've got to run out to my desk as well to get my book and my pencil because I actually didn't bring it in with me. So I'm going to go do that. We've got about two songs to do that in. The draw along is on the way. Charlotte Adele, this is her song, Count It All, on Life.

0: That is Capital Kings. Get Lifted is the name of the track. Rage and Batty with you on your Arvo Bravo.
1: That rings a bell. Is that one on the list?
0: Ooh, that's good, because we're looking now to see if we can guess the top 10 white people sayings. No, it's not on the list.
1: Because I literally just used that off air.
0: Yeah, it rings a bell.
1: Okay.
0: It's not on the list, but maybe we'll add it to the honourable mentions.
1: Let's go to Greg, who joins us on the phone now. Hi, Greg.
2: G'day, buddy. How are you, Rach?
0: Good, thank you. Now, you've got one that you believe may be on the list.
2: Well, I'm hoping.
0: What is your one?
2: Well, there's a context to it. Like, younger people say it to, like, older people like me. When, like, when we used to do something, or say we've done something, and they said, what, way back when Adam was a cowboy.
0: Ah, okay.
1: When Adam was a cowboy.
0: Now, I'm assuming, Greg, that this is maybe similar to when dinosaurs roamed the earth. Is it a similar sentiment?
2: Yeah.
0: Okay. It's not on the list, but we'll add it to the honourable mentions, because I think I get the vibe of it without having to actually have heard it before.
1: Yeah. Greg, do you use this in your everyday vernacular?
2: No, because I'm old.
1: You haven't used it, Greg.
2: I used it when I was younger.
0: I see. Yeah, and then at a certain age, you're like, I can't really use it anymore.
2: because I'm a respectable Christian now, so.
1: Yes, exactly.
2: Yes.
1: Yeah.
0: Okay, well, not on the list, but keep guessing. You can text through as well, 8168 keyword life, Batty. I'll see if you can figure out one of these. Number one is something you would say to somebody to warn them they're about to push it too far.
1: Or hold your horses?
0: No, it's along those lines. It ends with the word pal.
1: Pal. Oh, man. And is it slightly patronising?
0: Very patronising.
1: Oh, no. No, I don't know. Ends with the word pal. Can I get any more clues? You're skating on thin ice, pal.
0: Yeah, well, just you're on thin ice, pal.
1: You're on thin ice, pal.
0: Everyone's putting on an American accent. Number 10 is what your dad would say when you go to a restaurant and you get the bill and he opens his wallet and says,
1: oh, what's the damage?
0: Yeah, what's the damage? That's number 10. Get in touch. What do you think is missing from this top 10 white people sayings list? 8168, keyword life.

0: It's Wren Collective, Hallelujah, anyway, on Life FM. We are just around the corner from some news you might have missed.
1: Rach, not all heroes wear capes.
0: They're actually very dangerous, if you've seen Incredibles.
1: Did wonder if that would come. You do love The Incredibles, don't you?
0: I do. It's a great movie.
1: I wonder if there's going to be a third.
0: I think they should stop.
1: You think?
0: I think the second was actually pretty good as far as sequels go, and they need to stop while they're ahead.
1: I think still one reigns supreme as the best.
0: Yeah, of course.
1: And then two. I don't know. I'm getting off on a tangent here. I'd like a third Incredibles movie, but anyway, we're not going to be talking.
0: But that's not the news you might have missed.
1: No, it's not. It's not. We're going to be talking about a superhero with no cape, no superpowers, although you will recognize them. It's a beautiful story, and it's coming up next in some news you might have missed.

Without you, I've got no reason. So I'ma give it all that I got. Hey, I know you'll be strong when I'm not.

0: That was number five.
1: Grace Vineyard, music on Life FM. That one's called Alive, number five. Alive in at number five. That's good, man. You can't, like, that sort of thing. I love it when that happens in life, randomly. Cold today for most parts of the country. Everyone waking up pretty chilly. Like, not the chilliest it's been everywhere, but I'd say, like, across the board on average. Like, Auckland was 4 degrees. I think Dunedin was, like, zero. But, you know, like, that's pretty consistently cold across the place. So cold, in fact, that at my 6:50 a.m. Walk with my dog and my wife, I even wore my puffer jacket, which I don't normally bust out in public because it's bright orange. And I mostly just use it when I'm tramping. But, yeah, I had to get that out. And I didn't get too sweaty or anything either. So, yeah, so obviously it was the right temp for that jacket. Steph Schlieter's new one, Bye Bye, on the way next.
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need to know that you matter, and that I'm proud of you, and you have a purpose. I know you're hurting and you're losing sleep, but you are not worth this. The world wouldn't be the same without you. And to the people who doubt you, they really don't know nothing about you. Yeah, and it's not about what they think, it's not about what they said, and it's not about the

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